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And I just couldn't keep on. Well, I know my little old babe, she gonna jump and shout. That old train delayed me, Lord, and I come walking out. 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